0: C-C-I-I-L-E.
1: J'écoute dans mon char.
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3: Where them girls move like Jagger, but they dance in the Haggard. Yeah, they couldn't up the pine in them boots and Wranglers. They all drink when I'm drinking.

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It's like we never even happened, baby. Tell me what is up with that.

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I wish we did write that one, but we didn't.

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1: 1 AM, I'm busking for some change. Just enough to get from place to place. I haven't paid my rent, but I like traveling anyway. Hit the road late night yesterday. Engine light been flickering all night. The noise this truck is making don't sound right. 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
2: I would be lying if I said I'm fine. I think of you.